0: What's up, world? Thanks for joining us. UMF Radio is coming at you for the next 2 hours with me, your host, Andy Pate. And as we speak, Ultra Japan is going down in the heart of Tokyo. So tonight, we thought that we would throw it back and relive a classic live recorded set from Ultra Japan. For the full 2 hours tonight, you're going to be front and center at the Resistance stage with Nicole Mudaber. We're going to relive her set from 2016 at Ultra Japan. Let's get into it. 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
1: 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Somebody say hell yeah.
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World. We're in session right now with Nicole Mudaber, recorded live at Ultra Japan 2016. If you're tuned in, let us know. 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Don't be shy as we continue. Once again, this is Nicole Mudaber on UMF Radio.

0: All right, well, that wraps up the first hour of tonight's episode of UMF Radio, edition 905. It's time for us to take a quick break. But don't worry, you know that we're coming back. And on the other side, we continue with Nicole Mudaber, recorded live at Ultra Japan.
1: I need to know, are you ready, Miami? I got a feeling right here. Are you with me, Ultra family? Worldwide, you are rocking tonight.

getting underway with the second hour of tonight's episode of UMF Radio Edition 905. And as we speak, the 11th edition of Ultra Japan is going down in Tokyo. So tonight, we're throwing it back to 2016, reliving Nakomu Dauber's live recorded set from Ultra Japan, putting in work at the Resistance stage. So let's keep the tunes rolling. We got another hour left to go in this set. Once again, this is Nakomu Dauber on UMF Radio.

Wild. We're coming up to the final 30 minutes on tonight's episode of UMF Radio. Quick shout out to Charlie on a road trip driving through Texas right now. And then also William and Danielle tuned in Toronto, Canada. World, if you want to say hello, find UMF Radio on Facebook. Send us a direct message and let us know where in the world you're tuned in from. We want to know where our friends are at, so don't be shy. Right now, we've got Nicole Mudaber recorded live from

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0: Hace 10 años empezamos con una idea: construir más que un camino. 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
2: Interactiva. 9-9-4-9-9.

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